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1: 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And it's a world that man can eat at all. When things are big that should be small.

doesn't matter if you love him or capital H-I-M. Just put your paws up.